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She'll be all right. 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

She'll be all right. No riding shining armored knight. She will save herself this time. And in fact, tonight, she did confirm. The cold never lasts, my darling. It just teaches the heart how

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She'll be all right. 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And in fact, tonight, she did confirm. The cold never lasts, my darling. 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

it. Say, I got drive, I don't need a car. 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I'm a demon lord. Fall off what? 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

0: gotta smoke that. Put you like a friend. You gotta smoke that. Just got you like a lover. You gotta smoke that. It's your K92 Morning Thing with Monica and Antoine. And the weather today is going to be cloudy, a high of 79. It's currently 68 in Roanoke, 69 in Lynchburg, and 66 in NRV.
1: And how you are raised, it truly impacts your behavior from that point forward.
0: Yeah.
1: Because I want to talk about something that I was forced to do when I was a kid that I still do today that 21% of people, they don't do.
0: Hmm.
1: It's bathroom behavior. We'll talk about it next.

0: Hold on to your brain cells. Here's Antoine's random fact of the day on K92.
1: Yeah, I thought everyone did this, but I guess because this is how I was raised, I did this the majority of my life. I just assumed that everyone always locks the bathroom door when they go to the restroom.
2: So you're talking about in their home?
1: In their home, yes, because I grew up having one bathroom in the house for myself, my brother, and my mother.
2: Uh-huh.
1: So it was very, very easy to just walk into the bathroom when someone else is on the toilet if the door wasn't locked.
2: Uh-huh.
1: So as a kid, my mother would walk into the bathroom while, you know, I was using the bathroom, my brother was using the bathroom, and it would be like the worst, most disgusting thing ever for her.
2: Yeah.
1: So she would yell at us. So it got drilled in my brain that no matter what, no matter where you are, you always lock the bathroom door. And come to find out, 21% of people never lock the bathroom door in their own home, mm-hmm. even if they have guests over. Where do you stand on that?
2: I don't lock the bathroom door at home.
1: You don't like? What if the kids walk in on you?
2: No, I don't lock the bathroom door at home. No, I don't. If I have guests over, yes.
1: Okay, but if it's just you and the kids.
2: Me and the kids, nope.
1: You won't do it?
2: I don't lock the bathroom door, no.
1: You're not concerned of them coming in on you?
2: I have never, no.
1: I just feel so vulnerable. I don't care who it is. It could be my mother. It could be my grandmother. It could be a pet fish. The door is getting locked.
2: People should lock the bathroom
1: door. I'm always locking it.
2: I did go years ago. I ended up in the hospital because of a bathroom door. And it was because they didn't have a proper lock on the bathroom door in the house that I was visiting. I needed to run in the bathroom real quick. But as I was trying to exit, someone was trying to enter.
1: Bang.
2: And it put me in the hospital. They had to stitch my face back together.
1: They had to stitch it back together.
2: It was a Valentine's Day, too. I was at the ER.
1: See? Yeah. Red for blood.
2: Yep.
1: 34% of people say that they always lock the bathroom door. That's where I am. 32% say they lock it only if guests are over at their house. 21% say that they never lock it even when guests are there. And 11% claim that they don't even shut the door.
2: Oh.
1: Now, do you shut the door at least?
2: At night? If everyone's asleep?
1: I like when I ask the question, you're like, wait a minute, there are certain times that I might not.
2: Yes.
1: So with the kids, so let's say you wake up at 1 a.m.
2: The kids are knocked out.
1: The kids are asleep. You got to use the bathroom. You're leaving the door open,
2: yep.
1: Or at least cracked or whatever.
2: Uh-huh.
1: Are you doing it just because everyone's asleep, or do you want to be able to hear? Like, why?
2: Because it's a quick pee break. You still run and go. Go back to sleep, hopefully.
1: I just can't believe this.
2: You locked up.
1: I locked everything. Every time I use the bathroom, there's a combination code to get in there.

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1: We want to know your fail of the week. So text in right now, 52353. 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And let us know what has been your most recent fail. You could always call in 540-774-9236 and tell us your fail of the week story. 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
1: And keep texting in 52353. It's time for K92's Fail of the Week. 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We are about to talk to Amy. Good morning, Amy.
2: Good morning.
1: All right, Amy, what's your Fail of the Week?
2: Well, wanting to try something new this year, I signed up for a hot yoga class thinking it would be relaxing. And, my body had a very different experience.
1: I've thought about trying hot yoga, but then I remembered, I don't like being hot. And so there we go. All right, Amy, well, I'm curious to see what happened to your body doing hot yoga. So we'll find that out coming up next in K92's Fail of the Week. I'm free.

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1: If you ever want to be featured in the Fail of the Week, you just feel free to text in to 52353 or call in 540-774-9236. We have Amy standing by. She's going to share her Fail of the Week. Mm-hmm. But first, let's get to a couple of text messages that have already come in.
2: Like Lacey Abadita, she says, yesterday I was getting frustrated while doing laundry. I genuinely thought my dryer was broken because my clothes were still wet. After an hour, I forgot to press start twice.
1: I've done that before. Mm-hmm. I don't know if I did it with the washing machine or the dryer, but there were a couple of times. I'm like, why has it? No, it's a washing machine. Because for some reason, I'll hit start and it'll light up.
2: Yeah.
1: But you have to hit start a second time, I guess, to confirm it. And I sometimes forget that I need to confirm. Once I see the lights come on, I'm
2: like, you just walked away.
1: Like, let's go. Let's get this going. Why are my drawers still dirty? Another text in to 52353 from Becky in Lynchburg. I confidently walked into the wrong movie theater, sat through almost 15 minutes thinking the previews were weird for the movie I was seeing, and only realized it when the movie started in a completely different language. I did not plan to see a scary movie. I don't do creepy movies.
2: Oh.
1: There's a creepy movie out that I want to see.
2: Okay.
1: Obsession.
2: You want to see it?
1: I want to see Obsession. It's all over my TikTok, and they say it's one of the scariest movies of the year so far.
2: Huh.
1: I need to go see it. All right, but anyway, let's talk to Amy. Amy is on the phone. Amy did hot yoga. So, Amy, tell us about your hot yoga experience.
3: So, recently I decided to try hot yoga because everybody talks about how calming it is and how refreshing it is. But what nobody properly explained to me was just how hot it is. Like, it's so incredibly hot. And I walk into the room and immediately I just felt like I entered a sauna with floor mats.
1: Yeah, I have a friend that's big into yoga. I don't know if she's ever done hot yoga, but yeah, hot yoga just sounds miserable to
2: me.
1: Oh,
2: I've done it a few times.
1: Oh, and how did it go for you?
2: Yeah, it is miserable. and I'll do it again at some point.
1: All right, so how did it go for you?
3: Well, it was miserably hot, but I was trying to stay positive and everybody else was pretty calm. So I was like, okay, I can do this. And then about halfway through the class, I'm sweating like I just ran a marathon and I'm getting dizzy, but I'm still trying to push through because I didn't want to look dramatic. And that was my big mistake, because the next thing I know, I'm waking up on the floor with the instructor kneeling next to me asking if I'm okay.
1: Oh, did you pass out?
3: I passed out completely in the middle of yoga. Then the room is like completely silent. And now every single person staring at me while I'm just trying to pretend like this is no big deal. I've definitely done this before. Like, but it was so stressful and embarrassing and just like way too hot for me.
1: Now, Monica, when you did hot yoga, did you feel like you got close to passing out? Because imagine the heat plus all the stretching and yoga is hard on the body.
2: Yeah, don't be hard on yourself about this, because I look around when I'm in hot yoga, I look around at the room and I feel like everyone's on the brink of passing out. And we all looking around thinking, who's going to be first?
1: who's going to be in dead fish first?
2: Yeah, because you're like holding the poses and you look around, you're like, oh, shoot, who will it be? It's not going to be me. Deep breaths. Yeah. So it's all right.
3: Wow.
1: So how did it go after you came back to consciousness?
3: Oh, I spent the rest of the class sitting in the lobby drinking water and just questioning every health decision I'd ever made. So I won't be going back to hot yoga.
2: No,
3: or
2: that hydrate.
3: Ever.
2: Do it again. Electrolytes.
1: Wait, Monica, she just passed out and you're telling her to go back and do it again.
2: Yes, yes. Now you know what to expect. You just have some more fluids in your body and eat a sandwich before. You'll be all right.
1: Yes, because that's what I want to do on hot yoga. I want to do hot yoga on a full stomach. Hey, Amy, thank you so much for sharing.
3: You're welcome.

It's your K92 Morning Thing with Monica and Antoine. And I tell you what, some Swifties, they are not happy what happened over the holiday weekend with America's Couple. Who's in trouble? Find out next in Trending on K92.

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1: What's trending? 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
0: It's Trending Topics with the K92 Morning Thing.
2: A quick shout out to Drake. Because Drake is the first artist to debut three albums in the top three spots on the Billboard 200 chart. So he ties with Taylor Swift for the most number one albums for solo artists.
3: Let's be honest, though. How many artists have released three albums at the same time? I get the record, and shout out to Drake. Drake's one of my favorites. But come on now.
2: Do that to Drake.
3: You're doing something that no one else does, and so you break the record. Yes, because it's not
2: Drake
3: a normal
2: said,
3: thing.
2: Why you gotta be like that?
3: And the thing I like about Drake, he dropped three albums, and all three of his albums are a little different.
2: Yes.
3: He has Iceman, which is the rap album. He has another that's kind of like an R&B album, and then a third one was like a bunch of international songs.
2: Yeah.
3: So he's giving everybody what they want all at one time.
2: Look at that. Look at what he's doing. Three-course meal. All right, so Jack Osborne, he says that he has to defend himself because folks are upset that he plans on creating an AI avatar of his late father, Ozzy.
4: It's going to be so tasteful what we're doing. It's not going to be lame. It's really complex what we're doing. This isn't just like hooking up an image of my dad to ChatGPT, because we actually talked about it before he passed, about like doing something like this. So yeah, he's in, you know, I know he would be into this.
3: I don't know.
2: I was gonna say, how do you feel about the interactive avatars? Like, what do you?
3: I don't want to be an avatar.
2: You don't?
3: When I'm dead, just let me be dead.
2: But you don't want Antoine to come back and coach or something, or be on the air, or just be talking with the peoples?
3: Yes, because that's what I want to do. I want to die, but not really die, and come back and have to work more. That's what I dream of.
2: We never stop working. All right, so ESPN, they're in trouble. They're receiving lots of backlash because they did not say Taylor Swift's name during the NBA broadcast.
3: I was watching this game.
2: So you seen the clips of Travis Kelce out there with his fiance Taylor Swift.
3: Uh-huh.
2: You probably watched him chug a beer on the court.
3: I did watch it.
2: So it did give a little ick to it when I watched it. But I was like, okay, that's her man, whatever. But they did not say Taylor Swift for whatever reason.
5: Look here, Travis Kelce and his fiance here at the game.
6: Oh, Travis Kelce. That's good to have him here, an Ohio native, a Cleveland native. Shaker Heights. He's an Ohio boy.
3: With his fiance. That was one time.
2: And again.
6: Travis Kelce. I don't know if his girlfriend's going to like to see him chugging beers like that.
2: His girlfriend.
3: Now,
2: Taylor Swift, her song was playing in the background on one of the clips.
3: In their defense, Travis Kelce is the athlete in that situation. I think they were just being funny.
2: Okay.
3: Like tongue-in-cheek how Travis Kelce's always the plus one.
2: Swifties are not having it.
3: So in this scenario, they were like, you know what? We're going to make, what's her name? What's the girl's name? Don't even know what her name is.
2: Uh-huh.
3: We're going to make her the plus one.
2: And we're going to call her a girlfriend.
3: As soon as it happened, it stood out to me. I'm like, this is going to be a thing.
2: Uh-huh.
3: This is going to be a thing. When Travis chugged that beer.
2: Yes.
3: Like Taylor kind of smirked because that's her man, but she also face-palmed.
2: Yes, she did.
3: This is what I'm doing now.
2: Yeah, I would have done the same thing.
3: This is what I'm doing now.
2: I was like, oh.
3: It's impressive, though.
2: And she's like, I'm about to marry him. I can't go back.
3: Have you chugged a beer? It is not easy to do, Monica.
2: And then show your shirt. Oh, my man.
3: I didn't like it.
2: Yeah.
0: And that's What's Trending with the K92 Morning Thing. Here's what's coming up next on the K92 Morning Thing.
3: Shout out to my birthday twin, Travis Kelce.
2: Oh, you claim him as your birthday twin?
3: He's my birthday twin. I gotta defend him. I love Taylor Allison.
2: Give him some time, and then you're gonna erase him from your birthday.
3: He's my birthday twin. 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

0: It's your K92 morning thing with Monica and Antoine. And the weather today is going to be cloudy. A high of 79. It's currently 68 in Roanoke, 69 in Lynchburg, and 66 in NRV.
1: I've been called weird for what I do with the weather app on my phone. 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
1: Do me a favor and text in to 52353 if you do the same thing that I do when it comes to the weather app. Because for me, Monica, in my weather app, I think I'm one of the few people that I will save locations to check the weather of places that I don't live in.
2: You just want to check, do you have friends and family in those locations?
1: So in some of them, yes.
2: Okay.
1: Other ones, I've traveled there before.
2: Mm-hmm.
1: And other ones, I'm just curious on what the temperature is there. So right now, looking at my phone, right now I have Cave Spring, because that's basically where K92 is located, Cave Spring, Roanoke. And then I have Pinhook, because if I'm going to Smith Mountain Lake and close to Pinhook, I need to know. Then we got Charlotte, if I want to fly, Lynchburg, Blacksburg, Pulaski.
2: Okay.
1: Because I had to drive there 9 months ago, so I haven't taken that out. Greensboro, North Carolina. Hot Springs, Bath County. I DJed a prom there, so I need to know the weather there. Chatham, in case I need to check on my mother. Los Angeles.
2: Yeah.
1: I may go there this summer.
2: You never know.
1: So I need to know the weather. And then North Caicos from Turks and Caicos.
2: Okay. It's like, just to see.
1: I took a trip to Turks and Caicos like 9 years ago.
2: And you're just going to keep track of their weather.
1: And every once in a while, I'll just look to see what their weather is.
2: But it also, you know, probably was a fantastical trip. So you said, I want to just throw myself back into that environment.
1: I just want to think about the weather.
2: Uh-huh.
1: Am I weird for doing that, though? In your weather app saved, do you have other locations other than wherever your current location is?
2: Nope.
1: So you only see the city or town that you
2: where
1: are currently
2: I'm standing.
1: In at
2: where
1: that
2: I'm,
1: moment.
2: Yep.
1: I guess it's weird. Text in 52353. Am I the only one that does this? I don't know why. I just like to know. I like to look around. Like, close areas and be like, what is it, cold there? Is it hot there?
2: You want
1: to
2: check in and then you want to Facebook message them or something and say, hey, there's a storm coming your way.
1: I will do that with my mother, because like I said, Chatham was one of the places and that's where my mother lives. I will look at it every once in a while and text her, like, hey, Mom, don't forget, it's going to storm next Thursday. Two Thursdays from now, there's going to be a bad storm. So text in 52353. We got one text in from Allison in Lynchburg that says, no, I do the same thing. I have places that I may never go to, like Colorado, but I just like to know how the weather is there.
2: Yeah, how are they doing? Are they comfortable?
1: I don't know if it's a weird. Do you think it's weird?
2: It's slightly weird,
1: you're
2: just checking in on the weather and certain. I mean, Los Angeles.
1: Yeah,
2: it's been a minute.
1: You may go this summer.
2: And the weather may change when you do
1: decide to
2: fly across.
1: Is it going to be a mudslide? Is it going to be an earthquake? I need to know these things. I went to Los Angeles, was it last year?
2: I think
1: it went like last spring, like so over a year ago.
2: You do have a text from Chris of Roanoke that says, I do the same thing, Antoine. You're not alone.
1: See?
2: That's all right. You and Chris.
1: I like to.
2: Chris, where are you at?
1: Just me. What cities or towns do you have saved to your weather app that are like the furthest from where you live? I'm just curious.

0: It's your K92 morning thing, and the weather today is going to be cloudy, a high of 79, currently 68 in Roanoke, 69 in Lynchburg, and 66 in the NRV.
1: And speaking of weather, we are talking about who else other than myself keeps random weather locations saved in their phone, because like I said, I got Chatham, I got Roanoke, obviously, but then I got Blacksburg, Lynchburg, I got Charlotte, Pulaski, Hot Springs, Turks and Caicos. I want to know the weather everywhere, so we ask you to text in to 52353. To see who else did anything similar. Eliza from Roanoke says that they do the same thing with their weather app. They have Roanoke, Lynchburg, Blacksburg, Charlotte, Washington, D.C., and Atlanta.
0: Okay. All right. Well, maybe there. Well, Caitlin, she says I have at least 10 locations, including the North Pole in Australia.
1: I like it. Yeah. I like it. Someone said they used to play a game called, hey, who has the best weather right now? And then they will scroll through their 20-ish locations.
0: Mm-hmm.
1: Ariel says, I have several different locations on my weather app, including every single place I've gone to on vacation and Siesta Key, Florida, because I just want to know what it's like there.
0: Okay.
1: I like it. Listen, you can't just only live in the place that you are. Other places.
0: That's all I can focus on.
1: Monica has one location, and it's called Current.
0: Yes.
1: That's what she has. Don't forget, coming up at 7:20, your first chance of the day, actually, your only chance of the day, to win $1,000 with the K92 $1,000 Pop Quiz. If you know pop culture, be here in 10 minutes. 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Here's Chris Brown. Yeah, free times.

0: because we can't make this stuff up. 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
1: Oh, this guy that decided that he was going to try to run away from police. He said, I know where I'm going to go. I'm going to climb a chimney.
2: Okay, Santa Claus.
1: Yes, he said, but I'm going to climb this chimney that was already smoking because something was already burning.
2: So he climbed in from the top.
1: Uh-huh.
2: He climbed down into the chimney. Okay.
1: Yes, he climbed into it and it was already smoking from something burning below. Of course, what happens? You get stuck. Yep.
2: Yeah.
1: So he got stuck and had to be removed and was arrested. But of course, they had to take him to the hospital to treat whatever burns.
2: I don't know why when you started telling this story, I envision the person running in the house.
1: Oh,
2: and
1: no.
2: And then being searched in the house and then going up the chimney from the bottom up, not climbing onto the roof.
1: Uh-huh.
2: And then climbing into the chimney, which I guess both ways are chaotic, but
1: yeah.
2: I don't know why I thought, okay, they were climbing from the bottom
1: up.
2: Oh,
1: he was a runner, a track star. He was parkour. Is that what it is? Is it where you had to jump on the, just jumping all over the place?
2: It's parkour, it's,
1: yes. Yes, that's what he did.
2: Jump
1: right down.
2: Be honest. It's crossed your mind as a kid to climb into a chimney.
1: I mean, we had
2: at
1: one.
2: Least,
1: I didn't. Luckily, I didn't.
2: One time, it crossed your mind to say, you know what? I think I could do this. I could go from the bottom up.
1: Okay. Only one time.
2: See,
1: if
2: I
1: trigger would have got me. Yeah, because if I would have climbed down the chimney, oh, yeah, I've been in some trouble.
2: I think I could fit. I think I could shimmy my way through.
1: Don't you dare do it.
2: I won't find out.
1: Okay.
2: I'm too old. I'm too old to call cops.
3: They say the holy water's watered down, and this town's lost its faith. Our colors will fade eventually. So if our time is running out, day after day, we'll make the mundane a masterpiece. Oh my, oh my love. I take one look at you, you're taking me.

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1: All right, somebody's going to get $1,000 today. They're going to make this morning pop off like something big.
2: Manifest it, Monica.
1: Yes, $1,000 is going to happen because we have 10 questions. And for each correct answer, they will get $10. But you get all of those questions correct, $1,000.
2: Let's say good morning to Allie. Good morning, Allie.
3: Hi, good morning.
2: All right, Allie, we are trying to manifest a $1,000 winner today, and hopefully that is you.
3: I hope I can come through for you.
2: All right, well, like Monica said, you have 60 seconds to answer 10 pop culture questions. Every question you get correct will be $10 in your pocket. If you go 10 for 10, you will get $1,000. The couple of rules that we have, just make sure you allow me time to finish each question so that you can get all your information. You can pass questions. You just cannot pass back-to-back questions. And your timer will begin when I finish the first question. Are you ready?
3: I'm ready. Let's do it.
2: All right. Question number one. Actress Millie Bobby Brown starred as 11 in what Netflix series?
3: Stranger Things.
1: Correct.
2: What country is K92 artist Drake from?
3: Canada?
1: Correct.
2: Tom Holland plays what Marvel superhero?
3: Spider-Man.
1: Correct.
2: Name one of the three primary colors.
3: Blue.
1: Correct.
2: True or false, hummingbirds can fly backwards?
3: True.
1: Correct.
2: Which state is called the Lone Star State?
3: Texas.
1: Correct.
2: How many cards are in a standard deck of playing cards?
3: 52.
1: Correct.
2: Noah Wiley stars as Dr. Robbie in what medical show?
3: The Pit.
1: Correct.
2: What was the name of the tour that Taylor Swift finished in 2024?
3: The Eras Tour.
1: Correct.
2: What color is the Grinch in How the Grinch Stole Christmas?
3: Green.
1: Allie.
3: Yeah?
1: Take that money, girl. Take that
3: was
1: money.
3: That
1: you just won K92's $1,000 pop quiz. Yes, you did. Yes, you did. Gee, golly, well, by whiz. Yes, you did take that $1,000 from us. I love it.
3: Well, and thank goodness I listened Friday because I didn't know Stranger Things before. I looked it up.
2: Oh, good.
1: That's
2: gracious.
1: Nothing but going. You got $1,000. Congratulations to you.
3: Oh, thank you so much.
2: Oh, wow. So was that the only question that would have tripped you up? Was there any other questions from the 10 today that you like kind of had to guess on?
3: Nope. I knew them, but Stranger Things, I really would not have known otherwise listening to Friday.
1: Uh-huh.
2: Well, it's good we started with that one, too.
1: That's what I'm talking about.
3: I know.
1: Mm-hmm. Manifest, make it happen. Snap, snap. I love it. Congratulations again.
3: Thank you so much.
2: All right. And don't go anywhere because coming up next, well, actually, tomorrow, we're going to do a brand new pop quiz. Another chance for a $1,000 winner. We're doing it every day, every weekday at 7:20. So be like Allie. Win $1,000. But coming up next, who or what are you saying not today, Tuesday, too? And it can't be to Allie because Allie, she's immune from it. She won $1,000. Text it to 52353.

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1: It is time for Not Today Tuesday. So who or what are you saying?
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1: Text in right now to 52353 or call in 540-774-9236. It's a short week for a lot of people, but that doesn't mean we don't have any negativity that we need to clear out. Just because it's a short week doesn't mean people weren't getting on our nerves yesterday.
0: Uh-huh.
1: 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Monica, what you got?
0: Well, I missed out on something major yesterday. Yep, I was supposed to be a part of a big to-do and missed out.

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2: We want to know who or what are you saying Not Today Tuesday to. This is your chance to clear out any negativity that's weighing you down, anyone that's getting on your nerves, anyone that's frustrating you. 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
3: I'm going to say not today to Tommy that text in, because Antoine, you made the comment about this being a short week. Uh-huh. He said every week is a short week for Monica. Aww. How rude.
2: But is he wrong?
3: I'm not 4 foot. I'm
2: 5 foot
3: something.
2: He said 4 foot 11 problems. Let's see. We got a text in to 52353 from Anonymous in Roanoke that says, I have exams in all of my classes this week. Why are you anonymous?
3: I know. That's what I want to know.
2: Why are you anonymous? Are you a teacher?
3: Yeah.
2: Are you quitting?
3: What's going on?
2: If you're the student, you don't need to be anonymous for that one. Let's see. Catherine says, not today Tuesday to their internet not working this morning. Hopefully it'll be working again when I get home from work.
3: Oh, yeah.
2: Yeah. Or just stay at work and just watch YouTube from there.
3: Yeah, go to a hotel and just, you know, use it from the parking lot. No, Flynn, don't do that.
2: Monica, you said that you missed out on something big this weekend.
3: Yeah, Memorial Day. So a lot of the gyms in the area, they have the Murph.
2: I've always wanted to do the Murph until it's time to do the Murph. And then I'm like, I will pass on doing the Murph.
3: A lot of people, they perform, they do the Murph. And it's for, you know, Navy SEAL Lieutenant Michael Murphy.
2: Uh-huh.
3: And so it involves a mile run, 100 pull-ups, 200 push-ups, 300 air squats, and then another mile run.
2: See, you talked me out of it right there.
3: Okay, well, I like to do it. But Monday, I slept in because I was up a little late.
2: Uh-huh.
3: I was up yapping on the phone and enjoying a cocktail with a friend, girlfriend.
2: So you didn't do it.
3: So I did solo.
2: Ew. Ew.
3: I know.
2: If a tree falls in the forest, if you did it solo, you didn't do it. Where's the proof?
3: And I was supposed to join some friends, and you know, because you go out as a big group, as a collective, and you do it, and you knock it out, and you can cheer one another on. I was like, well, I still got to get it done, which I did. I got it done.
2: I'm proud of you.
3: Alone in the rain. I know. Don't do that. It was so lonely. Here in the rain and instead doing the Murph, I am, and I got it done, knocked it out.
2: I respect your commitment. I think I did the Murph yesterday with how many Instagram posts that I liked of people doing the Murph. If I saw you do the Murph, then I clicked like.
3: And then you ran to the kitchen, you got a snack.
2: And then I came back and hit like again.
3: That's right.
2: Listen, I got my Murph in. One year, I'm definitely going to do it. Keep texting it into 52353. Who or what are you saying not today, Tuesday, too? This is the song of the summer. According to the American Music Awards last night, the song of the summer, BTS, Swim, right here on K92.

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2: Who or what are you saying Not Today Tuesday to? Go ahead and text in to 52353 and share your Not Today Tuesday. Like one text we got that says, Not Today to Candace talking to me so I couldn't hear the $1,000 winner this morning in the pop quiz.
3: Candace,
2: hush up.
3: Trying to listen.
2: Why are we talking so much, Candace?
3: Goodness. Trying to get some questions.
2: K92.
3: All right. And then another one from Anonymous. It said, my bus driver is retiring at the end of the week, and all of us on the bus only found out last week.
2: Oh.
3: That's sad.
2: That's sad. What bus is it? Let's get our bus driver a shout out.
3: Mm-hmm.
2: Someone that doesn't get a shout out, I'm saying Not Today Tuesday to one of my boys. His name is Dale, and I'm saying Not Today Tuesday to him because he made me spend over $40 this weekend. I had no intentions of spending money.
3: Oh, you didn't?
2: But I get a text message from him because he knows my favorite brand of eyewear. Glassware, shades, whatever.
3: Uh-huh.
2: Blenders. Those are the ones that I love.
3: Like blenders. Okay.
2: And he let me know that they were having a Memorial Day saving.
3: Oh.
2: 40% off of all site, the entire site.
3: Oh,
2: so
3: I see.
2: So, of course, once he lets me know that, I have to go buy. I don't need any shades.
3: The sale.
2: I don't even really be wearing shades, like talking about it,
3: oh my
2: outside
3: goodness.
2: Of baseball and stuff like that. And here goes Monica over here looking at the site right now.
3: I'm on the site. I'm on Blenders, 40% off. Yeah, I'm going to get me some Concord Fast. Those are the big ones. So I can look like a NASCAR racer.
2: The ones that just block your whole face. But yes, I had no intentions. This is tax season, like personal property tax. I got bills and everything.
3: Not today to that.
2: I don't have time to spend more money on things I don't need.
3: $40. So, 40% off, though.
2: I only bought one pair. I just bought one pair.
3: Just one pair.
2: Yeah.
3: There's probably some kind of code somewhere to put in, too, so you can get another.
2: They were like $60, and then after like the savings, it was like $42 or something like that. But I didn't want to do it.
3: But you had to.
2: Damn you, Dale. Making me spend money.
3: Tell Dell, thank you.
2: I'm not saying thank you to him.
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It's your K92 Morning Thing with Monica and Antoine. And the weather today is going to be cloudy, a high of 79. It's currently 69 in Roanoke, 69 in Lynchburg, and 67 in the NRV. 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
1: You know, I realize I've reached yet another level of being unbothered. I'm so unbothered that I don't know. I feel like I think it's a good thing.
2: Okay.
1: I'll explain what happened in my new level of being unbothered after the Happy Hour Triple Play.
2: All right. And don't forget to text in, what song do you want for the Happy Hour Triple Play today? We need a throwback jam. Monica's picked one. I picked one. So what throwback jam do you want to hear to close out the Happy Hour Triple Play? Text that in to 52353. I'm going to go ahead and kick it off with Juvenile. Oh. Lil Wayne, Made It Fresh. Back That Thing Up on the Happy Hour Triple Play.

0: It's your K92 morning thing. That's my song from Maroon 5, Moves Like Jagger. Of course, Christina Aguilera, the diva.
1: Love her voice.
0: Yes, and Antoine, you had Back That Thang from Juvenile. And coming through with our third song, it's Lil Wayne's Lollipop. Thank you to Chris, who suggested this song for the happy hour triple play on K92.

0: You're waking up with the K92 Morning Thing.
1: Yeah, I find myself just being just unbothered. I just don't care. Like, I care about things. I love people. The people in my life, I absolutely love. Like, I'm going to bat for you. I got you, baby.
2: Right.
1: I was like, but when it comes to things, I just don't care. Like, when it comes, like, when I say that, okay, so a lot of people in Roanoke City and Roanoke County lost power randomly over the weekend.
2: Okay.
1: And it was late. It was like 11:30. I was up. So it was like 11:30 at night.
2: I was asleep. Midnight.
1: Okay, well, Ava, she was like, the power was, it flickered and then it went out. And Ava said, oh my gosh, mama, the power's out. I was sitting in the dark and I was fine. I was content. I didn't even move. Like, I just don't.
2: Because
1: it's, I'm not startled.
2: Matched your heart.
1: What? No. My heart glows. I love it. I love it. But I said, you know, I just don't really get startled by much.
2: And I kind of share in that sentiment. When it comes to losing power, I only care about the temperature.
1: If it's too hot, too cold.
2: I don't legitimately care about losing power in that moment because, God bless, like, it hasn't went out for, I guess the worst was Christmas a few years ago where it went out for like two or 3 days.
1: Yeah, yeah.
2: And so then just had to go stay somewhere else. But unless it's really hot outside or really cold, I'll just take a nap.
1: Yeah.
2: When the power goes out, I go out.
1: Yeah, and I figure it's 11:30 at night. It's late anyway. Well, time for bed.
2: It's time for bed.
1: Yeah,
2: it's
1: and I was just the sitting Lord. There in the dark. And I was like, and also I had a girlfriend that she would, if we meet up for dinner, and she would walk over to the car and try to startle me by tapping on the window.
2: Making you jump?
1: Yeah, make me jump. But I actually scare her because I look over and I just look at her. She's like, you just don't even, you're not going to jump or anything? Like, no, I just don't.
2: She tried to scare you.
1: I'm unbothered by it.
2: And you gave her your RBF.
1: I did. She jumped.
2: Your RBF is terrifying, Monica.
1: What? Oh.
2: Something that's not terrifying, but it's interesting. Rolling Stones did a list because, America, we are celebrating our 250th birthday this year. We look good. Looking great to be a quarter of 1,000 years old. But Rolling Stones is celebrating a birthday with a list of America's greatest achievements. These are America's greatest achievements.
1: Okay.
2: So, in no particular order, Snoopy the dog, bodegas, game show hosts, the Chevy 454 pickup truck, guitar solos, late night shows, drive-ins, backyard hoops,
1: our greatest achievement,
2: street art, and professional wrestling. Those are some amongst other that Rolling Stone has listed as America's greatest gifts to the world.
1: Okay. So we roll around on the ground with one another. We drive a truck and then we go to the store.
2: Late night shows.
1: Late night shows to retire.
2: Letterman and Leno and all that stuff. Those are some great gifts. But yeah, Darius Rucker wrote the tribute to wrestling. Other contributors in the magazine, Barack Obama, Ken Burns, Monica Lewinsky, Roseanne Cash, Lainey Wilson, Guy Fieri, Chuck D, Judd. Like, there's a lot of people there.

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1: You know, folks are gearing up for vacations, spring, summer vacations. And, you know, when you go to the beach, you like to have a little speaker.
2: Yes.
1: You know, you go for a run, you want to hear some music. Well, guess what we have? We have a JBL Clip 5 speaker for you to win. Waterproof, dustproof. So if you want to go jump in the water with your speaker and say, do a little wade in the water.
2: It's actually a perfect shower speaker.
1: And yes, it
2: is. I love it as a shower speaker.
1: Yeah. Well, we want you to win it right now.
2: Yeah, so call into Monica's Psychic Hotline and win this amazing Bluetooth speaker. 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

0: All right, Monica, it's time to show off your psychic ability. Do you get more or less psychic when it's a short week?
1: I feel like more.
0: You get more psychic?
1: Okay. I had an extra vacay day.
0: All right, well, then I'm expecting you to go 5 for 5.
1: Ooh.
0: Right now, because I have someone on the phone. You haven't had a chance to talk to them, but I'm going to ask you 5 questions about them. If you can get 2 out of 5 to be correct, they will win this K92 JBL

0: speaker. Are you ready?
1: Ready.
0: All right, Monica, the person on the phone, male or female?
1: Female.
0: You said they are female. Do they sleep with the TV on?
1: No.
0: Ooh, okay. Do they currently have a gym membership?
1: Yes.
0: They do. Have they ever dated a coworker? While they were working together, obviously.
1: I'm going to say yes.
0: Yes. And then the last question. With their current significant other, do they have a hall pass celebrity?
1: They do.
0: All right. In case you're unfamiliar with it, that is a celebrity that them and their significant other have agreed that they can hook up with
1: if
0: they
1: Henry
0: ever
1: Cavill
0: meet in person.
1: Happens to be Tanglewood Holiday Inn. No.
0: All right. Let's see who we have on the phone. Good morning. This is K92. What's your name?
2: Valerie.
0: All right. Okay. We got Valerie on the phone. Monica, you are one for one. You did predict that Valerie would be a female. So, Valerie, you're off to a good start. I got four questions about you. Monica just has to get one more correct. All right.
2: Okay.
0: All right, Valerie, when you go to bed at night, do you sleep with the TV on?
2: Yes.
0: Monica said that you didn't, which I think most people do. Okay.
2: No, I think so. Yeah.
0: All right, Valerie, do you currently have a gym membership?
2: I do not.
0: Oh, we're in trouble. We got two more questions. Oh, I'm gonna be honest. I'm feeling nervous about these last two questions. Valerie, have you ever in your life dated a coworker?
2: Yes.
0: Okay.
1: All right.
0: You gotta win. How did that turn out for you?
2: Horrible.
1: Look, girl, mine was terrible too. Yes, it was. I understand.
0: They say don't poop where you eat. And then the last one, Valerie, if you have a significant other, do you and them have a hall pass celebrity?
2: Yes.
1: Who is it?
2: Do I have to say?
0: Is it a celebrity or is it a regular person?
2: It's a celebrity.
0: All right, who's a celebrity? Who's your hall pass celebrity?
2: Well, of course.
0: All right, that's not bad. That's not bad. That's very cookie cutter of a hall pass.
1: Hey, look, you got that. You have that JBL Clip 5 speaker from K92.
2: Oh, that's awesome. Thank you so much.

0: your K92 morning thing with Monica and Antoine, and we need to talk to Ernie. What's going on?
1: My brother says I owe him an apology, and I don't think so.
2: I'm on your side. Forget him. I don't know.
0: Well, we need to find out more from you, Ernie, in the situation next on K92.

0: You're the patient, and we're the therapist. Time for The Situation with the K92 Morning Thing.
1: All right, Ernie, you say that your brother believes you owe him an apology. What did you do? Like, what happened?
2: So, like I said, he's demanding an apology, and I don't think he deserves one because he's mad at me for telling his wife about her birthday gift. Like, dude, she works out, but she doesn't like the gym that much. I mean, I told her to help him out with her gift. I texted her and I said, I think you need to help your hubby out with your gift this year. And she went back and told him that I hinted that he needed help. Like, what the heck? So now he's mad at me because I stepped in.
1: Well, yeah.
2: And I mean, I was just trying to help. You don't get a woman a gym membership. He wasn't listening to me, and I didn't want to hear the fallout later, you know?
3: Yeah.
2: And do I owe him an apology? Shouldn't I get a thank you, bro? Like, I talk to my sister-in-law all the time, and she's like a sister to me. I was just trying to look out for him.
3: All right, let me make sure I'm understanding this right. You stepped in to tell her to help him get her a gift.
2: Yeah, because he wasn't listening to it from me.
3: Right.
2: So I figured if he got it from her, you know, she's the one he's getting the gift for, it would hold more weight, you know?
1: Okay.
3: Is there not anyone else, family or friends, that you could have said, hey, can you help my brother out, as opposed to the person he's getting a gift for? Because that does take a little bit of the sizzle off of a gift.
1: It does.
3: Especially once she comes up and be like, hey, babe, I really like this. You should get this for me. But that kind of takes some of the sizzle out of him picking out a gift for her.
1: But Ernie did say he did not want to hear the fallout afterwards.
2: Because right. If you think that's sizzle, imagine if he would have said, hey, I want to get you a gym membership.
3: That would have been a kaboom.
2: Wow.
1: And so she would be mad. She would be mad with him. She'd be livid with him. And then he would run back to you and say, dude.
2: Right.
1: Okay.
3: Now, exactly.
2: You'll basically just say, oh, hey, you're fat. Like, you know, well, who does that?
3: Did you tell her what he was planning on getting her, or did you keep that a secret at least?
2: Well, I kept that a secret.
3: Okay, that's good.
2: But I just was trying to get her to say, hey, I'm like, dude, I really believe your husband's going to screw up your gift this year. So if you want a decent gift, you might want to drop some hints, you know?
3: I think you're both right. I think what you did was try to support your brother so he didn't screw it up. But at the same time, you did kind of overstep. Like, even though you talk to your sister-in-law over all the time, like, you did kind of, you know, involve yourself into it. So I think a soft apology, maybe
1: so
3: nothing serious. Hey, bro, my bad. I was just trying to help out.
2: Either way, trust me. Like, if it would have gone left, trust me, then I would have been all involved in it because she'd be burning my phone up. You know what your brother did? He's going to be begging me, dude, what can I do to fix this? So I'm like, I tried to make a preemptive strike, you know?
3: You deserve a gift at this point.
2: Right, exactly.
1: Yeah, okay, so a soft thank you is what you're saying, Antoine. All right, well, you know, text in right now to 52353 or give us a call at 540-774-9236 and let's help out Ernie. And you know what, also answer the question, does he owe his brother an apology? We'll get into the situation next on K92.

0: this situation with the K92 Morning Thing continues now.
1: Ernie, he says that his brother says, you know what? You did me wrong. You owe me an apology. Now, Ernie said he was looking out for his bro because his brother was going to purchase a gym membership for his wife.
2: Which is a bad gift. It's a bad gift.
1: It's a bad gift. And so Ernie said, I'm going to go ahead and talk to my sister-in-law and say, hey, you're not going to like what my brother is going to get you for your birthday or whatever. So go ahead and try to suggest something else. Tell him what you want.
2: I think the approach was wrong. Mm-hmm. I think everyone has reached out to someone else and be like, hey, what do you want for Christmas? What do you want for your birthday? And then they pass that information along.
1: Yes.
2: I think where Ernie messed up is by saying, you're not going to like what my brother's going to get you. So what do you want instead? I think if Ernie would have approached his sister-in-law and be like, hey, my brother is struggling to come up with what to get you. What are a few things that you might like? Then that doesn't throw his brother under the bus. That's the bad thing. You threw your brother under the bus.
1: A little bit, yeah, but he was trying to look out. And he wants to know if he really needs to apologize for spoiling the gift and trying to help out. So we asked you to text in to 52353. And we got one text that says, this guy saved his brother's tail. I want him for my wingman.
2: He did, but it's just... it could have been a better approach. That's all I'm saying. Let's see. Ron from Lexington says, Ernie should mind his business. Bro, I stay out of other people's relationships. He is right about the gym membership, though. That is an awful gift.
1: Mm-hmm. Yeah. I'll see this one. I like the fact that Ernie tried to help. He wasn't wrong to help his bro out with the gift. His sister-in-law should have been smarter. Why tell him? Why tell your husband everything?
2: Yeah, keep secrets.
1: Courtney. Courtney of Buena Vista.
2: And then Barry of Roanoke said, next time, just stay out of it, Ernie. I think that's the easy thing.
1: That's it.
2: Let your brother go down with the ship.
1: All right.
2: And then you can be like, I told you so.
1: There you go.
0: We're top grade. 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

0: your K92 morning thing with Monica and Antoine. And the weather today is going to be cloudy, a high of 79. It's currently 71 in Roanoke, 70 in Lynchburg, and 68 in the NRV.
1: And coming up next on K92, we got the good news story of the day. And we are going to talk about a veteran that had to give away one thing that he loved. But there's a good ending to the story, and we're going to share that story next on K92.

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0: Hashtag good news. Hashtag all the feels. It's Antoine's good news story of the day on K92.
1: A sad story with a happy ending, because a homeless veteran in Texas was forced to leave his dog outside of a fire station with a heartfelt letter asking for help. Firefighters not only cared for the dog, but they also stepped in to help the veteran rebuild his life. They hooked the man up with a donated RV. The dog was adopted by the fire station and quickly became part of the crew.
2: It was a heartbreaking letter. He was torn. Do I give up this partner of mine? That's a hard choice. In his eyes, that's the only family he had.
3: They unchained him and brought him in the backyard, gave him some food and water.
4: Pretty cool to have a dog in the fire station with us.
3: He feels like he's part of our little family.
5: We are the home outreach prevention and education team. We got him a dental appointment, and then Operation Texas Strong donated an RV, so we spent a lot of the day trying to find a place to take the RV and be able to place it that would fit into his budget.
1: And I am someone that's never had a pet dog before, but I cannot imagine how hard it would be to have to make that decision to leave your dog at a firehouse station because you know that you can't give the dog what it needs.
6: Yeah. At least they made it work. It worked for him and for the pup.
1: And I was a little bit torn when they were talking because of, you know, the fire department, the fire station, they adopted the dog. I'm like, well, give the dog
6: give
1: back.
6: Give it.
1: I'm like, he's not in a position to take care of himself yet. They donated the RV, so he's going to be traveling. He's going to be figuring a lot of things out. So they did the right thing. And then maybe at some point, the veteran and the dog can be reunited. That's your K92 Good News Story of the Day.

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1: As long as I've known you, Monica, you've never been big into junk food.
2: No, I have like a little snack here and there, but...
1: Exactly, but yeah. You're not over here just devouring honey buns like I used to do back in my day when I couldn't do it. Now
2: but
1: I
2: haven't had those days back years ago.
1: Yes, but there's a reason that you're not doing it anymore. And yes, you want to be healthier. You're being more health conscious. You're working out. You're training people. Mm. Blah, blah, blah, blah, blah. That's not the real reason. The reason that you are eating way less junk food is because of your social media algorithm. A study has just come out to show watching videos about junk food actually causes people to eat less junk food. And Monica, your algorithm is nothing but food videos.
2: It's food.
1: And whether it's dessert, entrees, whatever it is, all you watching on TikTok are crazy food trends.
2: Uh-huh.
1: And this study says that only for junk food, it doesn't work for anything else, but if you watch junk food on social media, mm-hmm. you lose a little bit of the desire to actually intake junk food.
2: And that is true. Because when I watch those mukbangs, I'm like, I feel like they ate my portion.
1: They did it for you.
2: Yeah, they did it for me, and I'm full. I'm full by watching it.
1: That's exactly what happens. Now, researchers will say, do not try to flip it, though. Don't try to watch videos of healthy food and think you're going to eat less junk food.
2: No.
1: Because once you watch a video of healthy food, you feel like you've already been healthy. And now you want some junk food.
2: Yeah, I'm not doing that. I already have an apple in hand and I watch people eat the mukbangs with like, especially those garlic bowls, spicy bowls. And I'm like, how does their stomach handle it? I'm puzzled too. I'm just like, how do they really? I know some people eat it and spit it out, but when I actually watch them.
1: That would make me not want it.
2: Well, yeah. And but when they, but when they take a bite of something that's so thick and just like, ugh. And how do your stomach adjust to all of that?
1: See, and by the time you had thought so much about that, you forgot that you even wanted some mukbang.
2: Yeah.
1: I'm going to be honest. I don't even know what it is. You keep saying that word
2: mukbang.
1: As if it's chocolate cake or something super familiar.
2: Well, they call it the when they eat like a big bowl of spaghetti and it's like their mukbang where they're doing a food video and they're tasting all the different things and you just watch them eat.
1: That's a mukbang. Could be the best tasting thing in the world. But when you have an ugly name like mukbang.
2: Mukbang.
1: I'm not going to.

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1: She sure did.
2: Going 10 for 10 with the Pop Quiz. 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
1: Yeah, and then at 7:35, we'll jump into the ladies' room and try to help someone out. 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
2: All of that and so much more going down tomorrow. 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
1: we have the Morning Thing Nugget. 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

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This is the legendary K92, Virginia's number one hit music station.

K92, back to the week. This is so weird. Like, it's like, oh, we're off month. Now we're here Tuesday, and now it's Tuesday. And it's like a 4-day week. Anyways, how was your Memorial Day weekend? Did you enjoy it? Did you have a good time? Just relax? I think I slept like 16 hours on Sunday. Oh, amazing.

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Another shot at $1,000 tomorrow with the K92 Pop Quiz. How much fun has this been with Monica and Antoine? It's so easy with the pop culture question. Well, I mean, I guess, because I do this for a living. But back tomorrow, 7:20, could win $1,000.

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K92 and Chase Styles. You know, they say the best first date is a coffee and a walk. This couple who met online on a dating app went and robbed a bank on their first date. Kind of exciting. How do you top that? I'm just kidding.

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It's wild to me. 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

K92, Jay Styles. And this weekend, my son and I had a Home Alone marathon. We even watched like 3 and 4 on Disney Channel as well. But man, I can't wait for Christmas. I know. It's not even summer. It's May 26th.

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So over in China, there's an AI startup claiming that it can translate your pet's speech with 95% accuracy. You know, like the movie Up a Doug? Squirrel!

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So three best friends literally broke the internet over the weekend. They all decided to marry each other's sisters to keep the bond forever. Would you be down for something like that?

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Ooh, Swifties over the weekend having to defend their girl Taylor because, of course, she was courtside at the NBA basketball playoff game between the Cavs and Knicks. Her fiance Travis Kelce from Ohio, so he's a Cleveland Cavs fan, and they got blown out, and now everyone's calling Taylor a bad luck charm.

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Ugh, finally they've done a study. 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

Oh, some of our wishes are coming true. We just need the BlackBerry now. Flip phones coming back. Teens are leading the search. Reddit, Twitch, bring back the flip phone. By the way, iPhone is supposedly this September.

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You played this in the morning with Monica and Antoine, 720. 100 bucks a question. I know you get kind of like stiffed when you're put on the spot, but I think the questions are pretty easy we're giving you. 1,000 bucks you could win tomorrow, 720.

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0: What a first date this is. You hear this story that went viral over the weekend's K92. A couple who met in a dating app, mostly they say, going for a coffee, a nice walk around the neighborhood. 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These guys went and robbed a bank.
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0: Sienna Spiro on K92. Kid Carter checking in for Freddie Mac this afternoon. Ready to hang out last couple hours of your work day. Cloudy day. You ain't missing too much outside. Another day or two of rain in the forecast as well. It's Olivia Rodrigo at K92.
1: I hate to give the satisfaction asking how you're doing now. 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

you like it. 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Called your bluff, better cite the source. Fame ain't something that I need no.

Doja Cat on K92. It's Kid Carter. Hello to you. Got to play this for the ladies at the office. 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This one's for you. Sing it loud, ladies. Ella Langley on K92. Just when I-

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Kid Carter in for Freddie Mac coming up at 5 o'clock. 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

Leon Thomas on K92. It's Kid Carter along with Southern Team. We are doing the Morning Thing Pop Quiz. Again, tomorrow morning at 7:20, $1,000 up for grabs. Allie from Roanoke won $1,000 this morning. Just for knowing a little trivia. Wake up tomorrow.

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Well, a few cloudy, rainy days, if you can get through a couple more. Weekend at this point ain't looking too bad. Mid to upper 70s, sunshine, you know. It's the final weekend of May, y'all. June 1st is Monday. 2026 flying by. Post Malone now, K92.

That is Hunter X on K92. It's Kid Carter. That's you. Less than an hour to go in the work day. I bet you've been waiting. Finally about to get off work.

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Taylor Swift on K92 The Weeknd. Got a busy summer ahead all over the place in Europe, doing concerts, June and July, Germany, France, Netherlands, Denmark. He's worldwide, baby. Here's Cry For Me.

It's Alex Warren on K92. It's Kid Carter. Hello to you. 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

It's the neighborhood on K92. So who is Sienna Spiro exactly? Well, she started out on TikTok. Imagine that. 20 years old from London. Singer, songwriter, record producer with a big voice. Here's Die on This Hill. Got me.

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All right, it's 5. It's after 5. You've earned it. Time to get on home. You got some good music to accompany you on your trip. Well, let's do some Rihanna. Yeah.

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I hope you win it. I truly do. Here's Tame Impala.

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Thank Pop Quiz tomorrow morning at 7:20. It's your chance just to answer a few trivia questions and chance to win $1,000. Allie from Roanoke won $1,000 this morning. You could be the one tomorrow to get the cash from K92. 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

So it looks like Harry Styles planning a small, intimate wedding over in Britain around Christmas time-ish. But there are sources saying that Zoe Kravitz, with her dad being Lenny Kravitz, they're going to want to do something in New York as well. May just be two weddings. Which one are you going to crash? You should try to get in. See if you can get past security. I believe in you. Get some good pictures or something.

I keep always looking for juicy stuff on this guy here, but he keeps his nose very clean. No news about him. He ain't doing nothing. He's just chilling. That's what Hozier does. Here's Too Sweet. K92 is on.

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So Alex Warren currently hanging out in the fine state of Texas. He'll be making his way over to Charlotte. Looks like the closest he's going to be coming to here, June 26th. Get you.

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1: Time out! Hi, I'm Pastor Kevin. At a track meet recently, I heard a coach encouraging his distance runner. The young lady was running the mile, and she was beginning to lose ground. To motivate her to maintain the pace, the coach said, "Don't look down. Keep your head up. Focus on the finish line." At times, we do get tired and start to fall off the pace. We might even stumble and fall. We are tempted to think that we will never win. Doubts may enter our mind that we will ever cross the finish line. But the Bible says our coach is in heaven, and he is cheering us on. Even today, Jesus Christ is calling out encouragement to you. Don't look down. Keep your head up. Focus on the finish line.
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0: WXLKHD Roanoke Lynchburg. 5, 4, 3, 2, 3, 2, 1. These are the most requested songs of the day. It's K92's Trending Top 5.
1: Bruno Mars recently performing at Rogers Stadium in Toronto, Canada, apparently receiving quite a bit of a noise complaint, saying the show was so loud. Big shocker. It's a Bruno Mars concert. What do you expect, people? Bruno Mars, Risk It All on your Trending Top 5. It's K92, Virginia's number one hit music station.

Yo, shout out Allie from Roanoke. Congratulations, our winner. The pop quiz won $1,000. That's going to be you tomorrow morning, another $1,000 with the K92 Morning Thing. Going to happen at 7:20. I could be the-

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So anyone have any fave moments in the AMAs last night? There was a lot. I really thought there was. It's K92. I'm Julian. I would say Fergie reuniting with the Black Eyed Peas after 8 years. Bieber, UConn, K92.

0: Rihanna and Puma have concluded they're finished their Fenty partnership, which means she's a sneaker-free agent. What do you think? Nike? Maybe Adidas? K92?
1: See that girl? There's just something about her. I just... I

0: 2 and Southern Team Auto Mall congratulates all of our local cash winners.
1: Money, girl. Take that
2: was
1: money.
2: That
1: you just won K92's $1,000 pop quiz. Yes, you did. Yes, you did. Gee, golly,
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1: By whiz. Yes, you did take that $1,000 from us. I love it.
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